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Former Utah, now in Memphis, Jad Tarek, with his own CD now, often was found playing with Tony Holiday and others. Precious Company is the brand new release from guitarist and vocalist Jad Tarek. And as you can see, kind of a fan of that vintage doo-woppy sound, swinging blues, jazzy blues, stuff like that, if you've ever seen him. Great stuff from Jad Tarek. And Poor Me, track we heard from Jad. Kevin Burt before that, out of Iowa, sounds so much like Bill Withers. And You Gone, the brand new release, This Trip, from acoustic guitarist and vocalist Kevin Burt. And we started off with Vicksburg, Mississippi's Harold Young Rel Davenport. Young Rel is the name of his self-titled brand new release. Great stuff from him. He was at our Blues Festival a couple of months ago, 10th Annual Utah Blues Festival on June 12th he played. And a really strong debut release from Young Rel, promising young blues brother out of Mississippi. Masters of War was the track he did, one of the few covers on his brand new release, tracked by Bob Dylan. Hey, don't forget, we have other blues programs here on KRCL. Tomorrow morning, in fact, you can catch Jordan Clayton with Back Porch Blues Ramble every Tuesday morning, 5 to 7 a.m., and also 5 to 7 a.m., but on Friday mornings, it's Jolene with Illustrated Blues. 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And on the live blues front, we got Gary Clark Jr. coming to town. KRCL and the Utah Blues Society present at the Eccles Theater, downtown Salt Lake, October 14th. November 9th, Joanne Shaw Taylor returns to town with Robert John and the Rec opening. That's at the Stateroom. And then later in November, November 20th, it's Tommy Castro and the Painkillers, also at the Stateroom. You can see our calendar feature at utahbluessociety.org for up-to-the-minute blues gigs. And if you're a blues band, post your gig there for free. Click on the, quote, submit your event, end quote, and do so. It's free. Well, let's see. What do we got going here? How about brand new release from Dustin Arbuckle and the Damnations? Fight Like the Devil or Run Like Hell. That's good advice from Wichita, Kansan, Dustin Arbuckle, and new release that just came out last month. And let's do this track. Heaven Forbid, some dark, raw blues here for you. Kicking off the next stretch on the Red, White, and Blues program.

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This is Tommy Castro, and you're tuned in to 90.9 FM KRCL Salt Lake City, Utah. The Red, White, and Blues program with my buddy. I've known this guy for I don't know how many years, but it's a real long time. My good friend, Brian Kilm. 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

Tommy Castro, She Moves Me, from his latest release, Closer to the Bone. And also by special request for Zoe, this is Life for Tomorrow by Free World, some soul blues here on KRCL.

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Wrapping up that stretch of new blues with Mike Goulden, Always a Woman. Cool track from Mike Goulden, little known blues guy, but man, I really dig this CD entitled While I Can. And great stuff from that guitarist and vocalist Mike Goulden. And before that, couple for Zoe, there's Life for Tomorrow from Free World off their album More Love, some soul blues. Tommy Castro out of the Bay Area of California, now in the desert of California. She Moves Me, Closer to the Bone, his latest release. And of course, Tommy Castro coming to town November 20th at the Stateroom. Started off with Dustin Arbuckle and the Damnations with a clever number, Heaven Forbid I Meet You in Hell. His new release, Fight Like the Devil or Run Like Hell. So I guess that was kind of the title track, but not exactly. Hey, don't forget, tomorrow night at this time slot, it's Bubbling Up with Gavin Dahl, our executive director, station manager, featuring new and emerging artists, and Nova FM with Ma Black happens on Wednesday nights with an eclectic mix of funk, jazz, punk, alternative pop. DJ Mike does Thursday night psych out with psych rock and 70s music in particular. And Friday is Circus Brown with Not a Sideshow, featuring indie and local music in particular, often live in the studio. That's 7 to 10 p.m. weeknights, all those programs here on KRCL. Michelle's Night Train comes up next with the best of Americana, 10 p.m. until midnight, so do keep it right here for that. And let's see, played some Jad Tarek, a former Utahn that moved to Memphis. Another Utahn that moved to Memphis, but now is in upstate New York, is Tony Holiday. His latest release, Keep Your Head Up, coming up next.

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Dare Me to Do It. That's from the Altered Five Blues Band out of Milwaukee, Wisconsin. With the lead vocals of Jeff Taylor, who unfortunately passed this spring. So I don't know what Altered Five's going to be doing, and they don't either, frankly. But this is in my top 2026. Such a great CD, Hammer and Chisel, from the Altered Five Blues Band. BB and the Blues Shacks, before that, It's Good to See You, Baby, from their latest Blues is a Stew. Some real fine retro blues there from BB and the Blues Shacks. Mike Finnegan, another late great blues.

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1: Hey, Salt Lake City, this is Tab Benoit from South Louisiana. 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

Howdy, music lovers. It's the Night Train with Michelle. I'm the regular host. Great show, Brian Kelm. Monday nights here at KRCL. We segue out of the blues and get into an Americana mix that gets a little more crowdy, twangy as time goes on. That was Tab Benoit with his the Night Train intro. Thanks, Brian Kelm, for getting that little clip. And I'm going to kick off the music tonight with one of my favorite Tedeschi Trucks tunes. As soon as I get all my things ready to go here. Here we go. Don't know what it means. Right here at KRCL.

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2: All right. Speaking of the Stateroom Presents, I just got back from Fort Desolation Fest. What a fun weekend. What a great vibe. Great music, great atmosphere, beautiful weather. Way to go, the Stateroom Presents, and everyone else involved. I love my festivals. I'll play a couple of artists that I heard there coming up, but what I have ready for you right now is Eddie Ninevolt. He's got a new release, Down Here, coming out. It's called Down Here, coming out November 6th, and we're going to play one of the pre-release tunes called Blowing Up. And then I'm going to play a new Pokey LaFarge song as well. Okay. Don't touch that dial. Unless you don't like this kind of music, whatever that means. Okay, here's Blowing Up, Eddie Ninevolt.

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Okay, if you didn't know that was Prince, you got that look. Before Prince, it was Pokey Lafarge. A new album that came out September 11th called Rent Money, that was the title cut. And we heard Eddie Ninevolt, Blown Up, from a record down here that's pre-released a couple of singles coming out in November. Before that, it was Bonnie Raitt, Under a Falling Sky, and Tedeschi Trucks Band, Don't Know What It Means. Well, let's take it down to the bottom of the hour with, before I shift my gears, back to my more traditional Americana music. Annika Miles came up on my feed. She's a German-born drummer who's been touring with Rush for at least a year, and her drumming is just amazing, so let's hear a quick tune from it's called Alter Ego from Annika Miles. And then I'm going to play a couple of top songs on the Americana charts for your listening pleasure right here on The Night Train. That's KRCL 90.9 or KRCL.org. But I hope you like what you're hearing. Here, check out this drummer, Annika Miles.

That was drummer Annika Niles. And Alter Ego is the name of the song. And coming up right here, we have Jesse Wells with some new music and Charlie Crockett. Numbers 1 and 2 on the Americana Music radio charts. Hope you like them. Here's Jesse Wells.

Yeah, that was Billy Strings from his new record. Gosh, what's the name of that record? Well, that song was Milltown Flood. And he's done a beautiful job, Billy Strings. I mean, really, in all the things he does, it's like gold. So, praise the Lord, he's not saving bluegrass music, because it doesn't need to be saved, but I know he's turning on a lot of young people to bluegrass music. And if you listen to any of his interviews, he's just honestly humble and genuine, and he likes the music, and he's got a great band. The album is called So Much for Goodbyes, Billy Strings. All right, we heard Bronwyn, formerly known as Bronwyn Keith Hines, singing Johnny Ray. And that's from her album called Rattlin' Bones. I got to see Bronwyn at Pickin' in the Pines. Not last weekend, but the weekend before. She put on a great show. Man, what a great band leader she is. She just takes charge of all the details, and the production is great. Way to go, Bronwyn. She's come a long way. And again, we heard Charlie Crockett, The Hallelujah Trail, and Jesse Wells, Won't You Come Out Tonight. Now, this next little bit of music is going to feature Della May. I just heard today that Celia Woodsmith, who has been pretty much the front face of Della May for the last 16 years, is stepping away from the band, and she and her husband are moving for a job opportunity with building fishing boats or doing maintenance or something in Japan. So, Celia, way to go. She's put her heart and soul into this band, and it's been great, and the band is going to continue on. So the band members currently include Celia Woodsmith, Kimber Ludeker, Avril Smith, and Vicky Vaughn. I think I've got them all. They've had a little change-up of players over the years. They used to have Grace Van't Hoff and Amanda Kowalski. But I'm excited for, you know, change isn't always a bad thing. I'm excited for what is to come, and from everybody. So I'm going to play a couple of Della May tunes that feature Celia. They have a pretty new record out. Oh yeah, it is new, called Magic Accident. We're going to hear My Own Highway, written by Celia and her good friend Melody Walker. And a friend of mine as well, Melody. She collaborates with a lot of songwriters in Nashville and does an amazing job to write great songs. So we'll hear that, and we'll hear a cover of Whipping Post. That's pretty fun. All right, here's Della May featuring Celia Woodhouse, My Own Highway, right here at KRCL.

You are tuned to the grooviest time machine on your radio dial. It is Gee Whiz, all 1960s, all on vinyl, all the way till 2 o'clock in the morning. I'm your host with my ear to the ground for yesterday's sounds. It is Rockin' Robin right here with you, spinning wax from Dusty Stacks. You're going to want to stick around because I got a big old box of records over this past week that I cannot believe how awesome they are. I want to shout out Leah, who I got these records from, and we ended up talking a bit, and she's super awesome. I wanted to shout out her and her husband, who hopefully are listening right now, way late in the night with us. You're going to want to stick around because there's so much gold in these boxes. I've been cleaning them up. I've been

cataloging them, and I'm so excited to play them for you. A lot of them are new for me, so hopefully they'll be new for you, and hopefully you will be as excited as I am. Until then, it is midnight, and we've got the blues. We've got Charlie Rich kicking this whole set off with Midnight Blues right here on G-Wiz.

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A great garager there behind me. It was the Bees with Leave Me Be. Before that, we had the Trogs with I Can't Control Myself. Homer Banks with Round the Clock Lover Man. Dusty Springfield with Stay a While. And Charlie Rich giving us the Midnight Blues, kicking the whole thing off right here on Gee Whiz. And of course, we want to shout out the Melons, who gave us that groovy intro theme song. And Michelle, who hosted the Night Train before this. Always a great show, Michelle. Thank you so much for that. Love to hear what you play and love to see you every week. It's so great over here on KRCL. Lots of cool DJs. It is 12:16 in the AM out there in Salt Lake City, Utah. I hope that you're not getting too tired because we have plenty more Gee Whiz coming on up. We have a good hour and 44 minutes left of Gee Whiz. And if you are tired of the awful 2026 that you find yourself in, well, you know what? Come see about me. We've got Mitch Ryder and the Detroit Wheels to keep things rolling for you right here on KRCL.

Absolutely incredible one there. That was a super obscure one out on Marquee Records by Ron Rose and Family Tree called Where Is All the Love? Gosh, out of the whole box that I got from Leah, that is in my top three for sure. What a fantastic one. The flip is also really great and sad and weird. I just love it. A lot of really obscure stuff coming at you tonight. I hope that you are ready and along for the ride with me. Give me a call at the station. I'm broadcasting live from KRCL. Station number is 801-359-9191. Before Ron Rose and Family Tree, we had Honey Limited, of course. Lee Hazelwood production there with Come Down. Paul and Barry Ryan bringing us Pictures of Today. Jennifer doing a great version of Chelsea Morning, possibly the first version of Chelsea Morning that was ever released. What a fantastic version that was, too. I love all of the big bongo sounds in that. It's so different than the typical one that you hear. Let's see. And then Mitch Ryder and his Detroit Wheels, of course. Detroit doing Detroit, going out to summer with Come See About Me. And thank you for seeing about me. You are tuned to G-Wiz. I'm your host, Rockin' Robin. I'm one with my ear to the ground for yesterday's sounds. It is 12:30 in the a.m. out there in Salt Lake City, Utah, and it's 57 degrees. But you are tuned to where the forecast is always in the 60s and always groovy. And coming up, we've got The Lime taking us to the Love A Go-Go. It's one that was warped, and then I melted it back together with an iron. So let's hope it plays through.

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1: Boy, oh boy, I'm really looking forward to this Halloween.
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You're tuned to Where the Action Is on your radio dial. It is G-Wiz, all 1960s, all on vinyl, and it's all spun by me, your host, Rockin' Robin, right here on KRCL. Behind me, we just had Mr. T in the Coffee House 5 with Music to Think By, one that was completely cracked in half, but I was able to glue it back together. I'm not even kidding. That record was fully cracked in half. But didn't it sound great? I loved that. Well worth the time of repairing it. I'm so stoked that I came across this box. Thank you again so much to Leah, who I met just this past week, and I got this massive box of records that I cleaned up and fixed some cracks and, well, threw away some that were completely unfixable. But we're stoked for the ones that got left over, and we are stoked that I think that Leia is out there listening with her husband. Shout out to you. You're awesome. Before Mr. T and the Coffee House 5, we had the other half with Osley Eavesdrops. Smokey Roberts before that with Love is the People's Choice. Bobby and Eddie Unlimited with Please Mr. Guru, one that we're going to hear the other side of in the second hour because it's also fantastic. And The Lime with a super warped one, but hey, it played through after a little bit of an iron warping it back in the other direction with Love a Go-Go. You're going to want to stick around because we are discovering music. We're discovering community over here on KRCL. I'm broadcasting live. Station number is 801-359-9191. I have confirmed that the phones are working. So if the light's not flashing, you are ignoring me. And it makes me so sad because I love to hear that you're out there in the night staying up with me, listening to all these weird old 60s records. Coming on up, we've got one that you might recognize by those four boys from Liverpool, but done by another group. Here comes the Cole Brothers with Got to Get You Into My Life.

The foremost authority there behind me with Woe Is Me. The foremost authority actually has some Utah ties. I think one of the members grew up here and then moved over to Arizona, where they started Foremost Authority, if I'm right. Before that, we had Auto Salvage with Rampant Generalities, Carol Strom with I Am Curious, the Cole Brothers before that with Got to Get You In.

0: We are making memories over here. We've got Rorschach right behind me there with childhood memories. Jackie Wilson with Count Basie, of all people, doing a great version of Chain Gang. Frank Derone before that with Think I Will. And then a hyper-local one by Karen, John, and Andy, one that I found at an estate sale over this past week. And I'd love some more information if you know anything about, let's see, it is Karen Hernandez, Andy Hernandez, and John Nusslein that released this on Intermountain Creations. I know it's 60s, just by the way the label looks, but I cannot find any other information. So if you know those people, they did a fantastic job. I'd love to know more about it. Please give me a call at the station. It is 801-359-9191, or shoot me an email. You can find my email on the KRCL website, which is krcl.org, and tell me what you know. I'd love to hear about these guys. What a fantastic version of Sunny. The other side of that record is Glory Hallelujah, which I snubbed my nose at, and then I played it, and I was just blown away. They do a fantastic job of that, and I would love to know if they did anything else besides this one 7-inch. It's fantastic. Looking outside, hey, April, how's it looking out there in Salt Lake City right now?
1: Oh, it's raining out, and my clothes are soaked through and through. Can I use your fireplace and dry off, please? I knew you'd agree.
0: April, come on inside. It is 57 degrees and wet out there. You need to dry off and warm up. Holy smokes. Coming up, it's going to be 73 later on today, so it's going to warm up quite a bit. You're going to be okay if you do end up staying out there. 73 again tomorrow with a low of 51. And then we're going to move right back up into the 80s, Friday, Saturday, Sunday, and Monday. 82, 81, 82, 82. I'm loving this cold weather, but maybe it came on a little bit too fast, so it's going to ease off for a second. Stick around. If you are falling asleep, maybe grab a partner, grab your bump ball, put it between you two, and do some dance moves, because we've got the combinations coming up, bringing us a novelty hit. It's Bump Ball.

A question mark touch. What kind of touch is that? That's the one that starts off okay, and then you get this little voice inside that says, uh-oh. It starts to get yucky. You tell somebody you trust right away about that kind of a touch, that uh-oh touch, all right?

Kabor Shabo and his California Dreamers, they're doing a great version of the Mamas and Papas 12:30. And if you're listening out in California, it is almost 12:30. It is 1:26 in the a.m. over here in Salt Lake City, Utah. You're tuned to where the action is on your radio dial. It's Gee Whiz. It's all 1960s and is all on vinyl. Spun by me, your host, Rockin' Robin. Before Kabor Shabo and his California Dreamers, we had The Herd doing Paradise Lost. Bobby Rush doing the camel walk, and the Combinations giving us the bump ball to do the camel walk with. If you haven't heard of the bump ball, you need to look it up. There's a full-length LP. I've got it. I do not have a bump ball to go with it, but it was a toy that was just this bumpy rubber, I think, ball, probably filled with lead because it was from that time. And you would stick it between you and somebody else, and you would have to do these dance moves and try to keep the bump ball between you. I think that the toy failed, but what a great soundtrack they had for that. Coming on up, we've got Ramsey Lewis keeping it a little uptight over here on Gee Whiz. Stick around. It's 1:27 the AM. We still have a good 33 minutes left of Gee Whiz. We have lots of brand new records. Well, they're all old records, but they're brand new to me. A lot of them are going to be brand new to you, and I know you're going to want to hear them. Here's Ramsey Lewis with Uptight.

0: 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We're celebrating Rock and Roll Hall of Famer, 8-time Grammy winner, blues legend Buddy Guy, with a screening of the 2021 documentary, The Blues Chase the Blues Away.
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1: 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The blues turned my life upside down. Had me going places and doing things that, when I look back, seems crazy. The blues turned me wild.
0: Buddy Guy, The Blues Chase the Blues Away, for KRCL's Music Meets Movies, Thursday, October 8th at Broovy Cinema Pub. 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

What an insane instrumental behind me. It's the Legionnaires with Monsoon Mud right here on Gee Whiz, home of the 1960s on KRCL. Before that, we had the surprise package with East Side, West Side, Bobby and Eddie Unlimited again. Two times during Gee Whiz, because I had to play both sides on that. It's so good. The Girl That I Love right there. Toby Legend, of course, with No Good to Cry. And Ramsey Lewis Trio giving us a great version of Uptight. It's 1:43 in the AM. You're going to want to stick around. We have a good 17 minutes left. It's where the action is on your radio dial. It's all 1960s. It's all on vinyl. And it is all spun by me, your host, Rockin' Robin. Coming on up. I hope you weren't planning on leaving because, well, if you did, you can change your mind because we've got Tyrone Davis coming up. You're going to want to stick around for that. Oh my gosh, I'm so tired.

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Oh man, that's brand new stuff from Rising Appalachia. From an album that's coming out, excuse me, an album that's coming out in 2 days. Let's see, today's the 29th, 3 days. This album's coming out in 3 days. It's called Trade My Troubles. That was a song called Battering Ram from that album. And it's maybe a little bit tangential to the blues, but it's kind of bluesy folk, and I wanted to get it on. Rising Appalachia is such a great band. Going to be at the Moab Folk Festival in November, and I'm not sure when else they'll be around, but if you have a chance to get down there and check them out, please do so. Great stuff. They've been putting out great music for years, and good morning to you. My name is Jordan. Sound a little different. I'm fighting the cold like most people in the world right now, but anyway, happy to be here. Sorry I couldn't be here last week, and I wanted to, because I wasn't here last week, I wanted to make sure that I said this week, thank you to everybody who helped out KRCL during Radiothon, helped out the Back Porch Blues Ramble during Radiothon. Raised about $1,800 in the 2 hours that I had from 5 to 7 a couple weeks ago, and that's extraordinary and just shows quite a lot of love. And again, thank you very much for stepping up and doing that. So very appreciated. And I hope that some people grab those blues t-shirts. Wearing mine around town yesterday or the day before, whatever it was, and just thinking how fun it would be to run into somebody that had that shirt on. But anyway, again, thanks very much. Let's dive into the music, because you didn't tune in this morning to hear me talking about fundraising. We did that 2 weeks ago. Let's get back to what we do best, which is play music. And we're going to do that with one from Charlie Musselwhite right here from his album Mississippi Sun. The song is called Drifting From Town to Town. After that, we'll hear from Jeremy Spencer with one called Bitter Lemon from an album Precious Little, which is a nice album. Then two from Michael Roach, which I wanted to feature. I really like his music. And after that, some Robert Cage, some Cindy Cashdollar, Bull City Red, a whole bunch of great other folks. Just to keep it right here at 90.9 FM KRCL.

town. Did you ever drift from town to town? And did you think about your baby?

All right, proving that the blues is less about the lyrics and more about the feeling. Hang on. That was Robert Cage doing the Little Eddie Blues. Before that, two from Michael Roach. We first heard Take Me Back Blues from the album Ain't Got No Home. After that was Got the Blues and Can't Be Satisfied cover of that song from his album Innocent Child. Before Michael Roach was a little Jeremy Spencer in there with Bitter Lemon, and we heard Charlie Musselwhite starting off that set of music with Drifting from Time to Town. This is the Back Porch Blues Ramble. Good morning. Hope that you're doing well out there. Should be a beautiful day today, depending on where you are in the state. If you're in southern Utah, maybe a little bit of wet, but up here in northern Utah, it's going to be in the low 70s. And sunny in the Salt Lake area and similar in other areas. So take advantage of these nice temperatures. It'll be colder and hopefully winter will come soon. But for now, it's pretty ideal. And while you're out and about, you can always take KRCL with you in your pocket, because there's a free app just called KRCL. And it'll allow you to stream all the live programming that's going on. You can also listen to old shows for the last couple weeks after they've aired. It's pretty nice. You get all these options right in your pocket, so check it out. Here's a little Cindy Cash Dollar with a song called Slideshow.

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straight out of Mississippi. That was Wesley Junebug Jefferson. The Wolves Are Howling. Excuse me. The name of that song reminded me of, I used to hang out, I used to live in Atlanta. We used to go down to this local blues bar and sit outside on the table and eat barbecue, and the guy would come bring some pieces for our dog that was hanging out with us and listening to some great music. I miss being able to go to bars like that. It was pretty nice. Let's see, Janova Magnus before that with Weeds Like Us. We heard Bull City Red in there with one called I Saw the Light, going way back. Nice version of East Coast blues. And Cindy Cashdollar in there with excellent guitar work on a song called Slideshow. This is the Back Porch Blues Ramble. I'm working on being able to talk, doing my best, fighting the cold. My name is Jordan here at the studio. So I'll talk less and play more. Isn't that what they say in Hamilton? Talk less, smile more, something like that. I don't know. My son loves that soundtrack, and for good reason. It's amazing. So let's do that. Let's play this one from Guy Davis. This is called Shortening Bread from his album Chocolate to the Bone.

0: KRCL's Music Meets Movies continues on Thursday, October 8th at Broovy Cinema Pub. We're celebrating Rock and Roll Hall of Famer, 8-time Grammy winner, blues legend Buddy Guy, with a screening of the 2021 documentary, The Blues Chase the Blues Away.
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1: And ladies and gentlemen, I've been around the world, from the plantation to the concrete jungle of Chicago. The blues turned my life upside down, had me going places and doing things that, when I look back, seems crazy. The blues turned me wild.
0: Buddy Guy, The Blues Chase the Blues Away, for KRCL's Music Meets Movies, Thursday, October 8th at Broovy Cinema Pub. 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

0: Jackie Shane with Any Other Way here on KRCL 90.9 FM. I was introduced to Jackie Shane during Music Meets Movies, a great documentary about Jackie Shane, the same title, Any Other Way, and it is an incredible documentary. She's an incredible artist, and yeah, I love that song. Such a good one. Before that was Lucas Nelson and The Promise of the Real with My Own Wave, and to start off that set was Sigma Oasis by Phish. You're listening to Tuesday Mornings on KRCL. My name is Shanna Lee, and I am filling in for Matt Lovejoy this morning. Super excited to be here with you. Got some great music planned for you. We've got these three songs coming up in about 10 minutes, so stick around for that. Coming up next, we are going to hear some music from Andrew Duhon.
1: I got in trouble. Good trouble. Necessary trouble.
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0: Coming up next, we're going to hear music from Andrew Duhon. 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

0: Jackson Brown with Dr. My Eyes here on KRCL 90.9 FM. Before that, we heard Algorithm and Blues by Andrew Duhon. Some great music there. It is time to play these three songs. Coming up next.
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0: All right, it's time for these three songs where I play three songs and you tell me what they have in common. And those of you who listen on Mondays, you know that I love some music trivia. So this is a trivia, these three songs, just giving you a little hint. Let's get into song number one. You are listening to Tuesday Mornings on KRCL. My name is Shanna Lee, and I'm filling in for Matt Lovejoy. Here's song number one for these three songs on KRCL.

Okay, that was song number two for these three songs. And I do have a fourth in case we need it. But I might get it with this one. All right, here is song number three. 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

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This one may give it away. We'll see. We'll see if you can get it with this next one. Here is song number 4 for these 3 songs here on KRCL. 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

Stop Dragging My Heart Around. All right, that was our fourth song for these three songs. And here's what they all had in common. They all feature the Heartbreakers. Tom Petty and the Heartbreakers, backing band for all of those songs. So Stevie Nicks and Tom Petty and the Heartbreakers, Stop Dragging My Heart Around. That song was actually written by Tom Petty and Mike Campbell. And rather than the recording it themselves, the producer suggested that they collaborate with Stevie Nicks. Before that was Bob Dylan with Band of the Hand. It's actually credited as Bob Dylan and the Heartbreakers. That song's produced by Tom Petty and then featuring the backing band of the Heartbreakers. Ahead of that was Johnny Cash with Rusty Cage. Once again, the Heartbreakers, the backing band on that entire record. And to start off that set was Don Henley with Land of the Living, also featuring members of the Heartbreakers as his backing band for that record. So there you go. I've been like rolling around. Tom Petty and the Heartbreakers has been rolling around in my brain for a couple of weeks. And so I thought, when I was trying to come up with an idea for today, I thought, what are we going to do? And I thought, ooh, that's a good one, because they've backed up a lot of great artists. So there you go. Tom Petty and the Heartbreakers. That was our these four songs here on Tuesday mornings on KRCL. Hope you enjoyed that. My name is Shanna Lee. I'm filling in for Matt Lovejoy and having a great time. Coming up next, let's hear some music from Lake Street Dive. Here is Help is on the Way on KRCL.

0: Angus and Julia Stone with Big Jet Plane. I haven't heard that one in a long time. Such a good one. Before that was new music from Sarah Bareilles with Just a Kid off of the album Good Grief. Such a beautiful record about grief that I think feels hopeful and raw and just very real. It's a beautiful record. I highly recommend it. And to start off that set was Help Is On The Way by Lake Street Dive. 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
1: 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Here's what's shaking for Tuesday, September 29th. Tonight over at HK Brewing Company and Tap Room and Bar is Astronomy on Tap, with presentations covering topics across space and science, with event running from 7 to 9 o'clock tonight. And we have lots of live music happening throughout the valley. Over at the Urban Lounge, this is a 21 and over concert with Nick Hakim, taking the stage at 7 p.m. And then Wu-Tang Clan is going to be playing at Utah First Amphitheater with special guest Bone Thugs and Harmony, with concerts starting at 7 o'clock this evening. And then over at the Union and Guadalupe District is Chance the Rapper, as part of his Coloring Book 10-year anniversary tour. This is an all-ages show, with doors opening at 7 and show beginning at 8 p.m. For more info or to submit an event, visit the events page at krcl.org and listen for the Salt Shaker, your music, arts, and culture calendar right here on KRCL.

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0: Jesse Wells on KRCL, and he put on a great show this summer at Red Butte. It's always fun to look back and remember the artists that we saw in the summer, and we've got a lot to look forward to coming up this fall. Cake before that, some Say Shishi at the top of the hour. Also heard from Squeeze and Rat Boys, all artists. Well, some of those artists came through this summer. 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
0: It definitely takes a lot of people to make community radio happen, which is why it's called community radio. So thank you for your contribution. And it looks like we made the overall goal for Radiothon. So right on, everyone. I've got some Gary Clark Jr. queued up for you. He's going to be coming to town soon. Also, we'll hear from Panda Bear and Sonic Boom. But let's jump back into it with this dreamy one from Balthus.

0: Gary Clark Jr. going back to the Black and Blue album. And Gary Clark Jr. out on tour. He is going to be coming to Salt Lake soon, playing a show at the Eccles Theater October 14th. Y'all, October is right around the corner, and there's so many great shows to look forward to. And you can follow along at krcl.org for all of those. Also heard from Panda Bear and Sonic Boom, and a nice instrumental from Balthus at the top of that set. Up ahead, we'll hear from Monrovia. We'll dig into the crates and listen to some Charlie Hunter and much more.
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Blitz and Trapper on KRCL, the song Love and Hate. Phoebe Bridgers before that. That's a new single she released called On Video. Phoebe Bridgers having a huge year out on tour. And Phoebe Bridgers' buddy Julian Baker's birthday is today. And we'll play some Julian Baker at 12 o'clock for 12 o'clock Women Who Rock. Charlie Hunter before that with the late, great Theral the Clout on vocals, the song Mighty Mighty, and Monrovia at the top of that set with the song Field Song. Leon Bridges is back big time with a new record called Happiness Anytime. Here's the song Tears of Joy.

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1: 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Here's what's shaking for Tuesday, September 29th. Tonight over at HK Brewing Company and Tap Room and Bar is Astronomy on Tap, with presentations covering topics across space and science, with event running from 7 to 9 o'clock tonight. And we have lots of live music happening throughout the valley. Over at the Urban Lounge, this is a 21 and over concert with Nick Hakim, taking the stage at 7 p.m. And then Wu-Tang Clan is going to be playing at Utah First Amphitheater with special guest Bone Thugs and Harmony, with concerts starting at 7 o'clock this evening. And then over at the Union and Guadalupe District is Chance the Rapper, as part of his Coloring Book 10-year anniversary tour. This is an all-ages show, with doors opening at 7 and show beginning at 8 p.m. For more info or to submit an event, visit the events page at krcl.org and listen for The Salt Shaker, your music, arts, and culture calendar right here on KRCL.

0: This is Lorelei on KRCL, and they're coming to Urban Lounge October 23rd. Coming up at 12 o'clock, stick around for 12 o'clock Women Who Rock. Here's Lucas Nelson in his own words.
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4: Rolling into 12 o'clock, Women Who Rock with some Bobby Gentry, Okolona River Bottom Band. I'm Eugenie. It's middays. Thank you for tuning in and hanging out. It is now 12 o'clock, and that means it's time for 12 o'clock Women Who Rock, where we feature and celebrate women in music. We amplify femme voices, and we do it for the entire hour. And we got a lot to get to today. Julian Baker's birthday is today, so we'll play some Julian Baker and some of her work with Boy Genius. So that's coming up, but I want to start things off with some new music from the artist Blonde Shell. Blonde Shell is the project of Sabrina Teitelbaum, and she's been making music for a while, but it wasn't until 2020, in the middle of the pandemic, that she came up with the name Blonde Shell and really started producing her own work. Definitely a rocker, and we're going to hear two tracks from this brand new record. It's her third album, called Violins, kind of a play on word between violins and violence. And we're going to start off with this one. It's Blonde Shell, Women Who Rock on KRCL. It's the song for Elise.

0: Alabama Shakes, and I feel hope coming right here on Afternoons. What a lovely song, and written in the spirit of a protest song and hope, and that is inspired to Britney, lead singer, and how the future generations are really coming together, and you hear it in that song. It really does truly feel hopeful. Let's see, we also had Bonobo in that set with Always on Your Side, featuring Joy Crooks. And then Duran Jones and the Indications and Paradise. Such a great song. You're tuned into Afternoons. I'm going to be with you for the next couple hours, and I'm your host, Valiant MC. We're going to get into some Black Keys coming up. We also have Angela Olsen. But first, here's Pokey LaFarge coming up right after this with My Baby Loves Me, KRCL.
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0: Some Black Keys for you there, and Tell Me You Love Me. We had Angel Olsen before that, and Pokey LaFarge starting us off there, and My Baby Loves Me. And we're going to get into some Grateful Dead. We have some Tyler Ballgame coming up, but first, Brandon Flowers, yes, has broke off and kind of gone into his own solo career, track, whatever's next, the next chapter. Of course, the frontman and one of the founders of The Killers. But it's really been awesome hearing Brandon tap into his roots. He talks about how he was raised here in Utah on country music with his dad. And he has played a couple shows here. I think he played like three shows here in Utah as he kicked off his Thrasher tour. Here's his new single, Does It Ever Cross Your Mind, on KRCL.
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Some Tyler Ball game there and Matter of Taste. We had Love before that and Alone Again Or. And then we had Grateful Dead with the classic Ripple. And we started all off with new music from Brandon Flowers and Does It Ever Cross Your Mind? And we're going to get into some local music coming up next. We also have some Arlo Parks in this next set along with Alexis Evans. Arlo Parks was recently in town, played here in Salt Lake as part of her Desire tour. So we're going to get into Beam. But first, here's Jen Blossel, local music, and White Flag on KRCL.

Alexis Evans and Let Them Loose. Before that, we had Arlo Parks recently in town with a new song, Beams, off of her Ambiguous Desire album. And then local music there here in Afternoons with Jen Blossel and White Flag. To take us on into the 2 o'clock hour, we're going to let Radiohead take over here. And here's Radiohead's classic, wonderful song, Fake Plastic Trees. Here we go, KRCL.

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The Altons, Love You Like That, some newer soul music. St. Paul and the Broken Bones with some very new soul music. The title track to their new four-song EP, we heard Proxy. Courtney Barnett covering Grateful Dead's new Speedway Boogie. Brand new music from Future Birds and their new album, Far Out Country 1 with Fly On. We also heard Lord Huron. We heard Nina Simone and Jess Williamson starting us off there. Stick around for the Salt Shaker Community Calendar coming up here in a bit. Also, music from Baby Rose, from Johnny Blue Skies, from Fiona Apple. Here is the latest from the band Howdy. Their new album, Big World, is out now in the world. Here they are with the track from the album. This is Blast on KRCL.

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Here's what's shaking for Tuesday, September 29th. Tonight over at HK Brewing Company and Tap Room and Bar is Astronomy on Tap, with presentations covering topics across space and science, with event running from 7 to 9 o'clock tonight. And we have lots of live music happening throughout the valley. Over at the Urban Lounge, this is a 21 and over concert with Nick Hakim, taking the stage at 7 p.m. And then Wu-Tang Clan is going to be playing at Utah First Amphitheater with special guest Bone Thugs and Harmony, with concerts starting at 7 o'clock this evening. And then over at the Union and Guadalupe District is Chance the Rapper as part of his Coloring Book 10-year anniversary tour. This is an all-ages show, with doors opening at 7 and show beginning at 8 p.m. For more info or to submit an event, visit the events page at krcl.org and listen for the Salt Shaker, your music, arts, and culture calendar right here on KRCL.

As we shift into tea season, Johnny Blue Skies with the song Mint Tea. Johnny Blue Skies, the alias, well, now officially his moniker of Sturgill Simpson. This is from the Passage Due to Seer album. He's got another great new Johnny Blue Skies album that came out this year that's a bit more up-tempo. Portishead before that, with that live version of All Mine. The album Portishead, their self-titled record that featured that tune, came out on this day back in 1997. We heard Fiona Apple with Paper Bag and new music from Howdy in there with the song Blast. Baby Rose returned this year with a really, really wonderful new record called Journalism from this new release. Here she is with But Never Mind on KRCL.

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